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Today I present to you the fourth episode of the series Guitarradas da Amazônia. I produced this series in 2023 with the masters of the Guitarrada. The Guitarrada is a musical genre created in the state of Pará in the Brazilian Amazon and emerged from the mixture of traditional Brazilian rhythms such as carimbó and chorinho with Caribbean rhythms including merengue and cumbia. In this episode, you will learn about the career of musician Raimundo Leão Ferreira Filho, better known as Master Curica or Mestre Curica. He stands out for using the banjo in the Guitarrada and for having created the cabocla guitar, a variation of electric guitar in the Amazon. So, meet Master Curica.

0: Talvez eu virei um mestre assim de confeccionar meu instrumento, ler música instrumental, escrever.
1: Maybe I became a master like that because I made my instrument, or because I read instrumental music, I write. So this is a nickname that fit right. Master Curica. Master Curica. It stuck right. I feel satisfied because it's a recognition from the people for the work I've done. My friend, it's not just about making money with shows. I do shows in several public institutions and I don't charge anything. My reference is offering what I've learned to people who deserve it and are in need. Doing a charity show is like earning a million in a minute. That's what makes me satisfied. My strengths are the fear of God and being humble. I have a lot of fun when I play anywhere. The house is full.
0: Eu tenho muitos fãs. Quando eu toco em qualquer canto, é casa cheia.

Hello, I am Ana Pimenta, radio host at Rádio Nacional da Amazônia in Brazil. Today I present to you the fourth episode of the series Guitarradas da Amazônia. I produced this series in 2023 with the masters of the Guitarrada. The Guitarrada is a musical genre created in the state of Pará in the Brazilian Amazon and emerged from the mixture of traditional Brazilian rhythms such as carimbó and chorinho with Caribbean rhythms including merengue and cumbia. In this episode, you will learn about the career of musician Raimundo Leão Ferreira Filho, better known as Master Curica or Mestre Curica. He stands out for using the banjo in the Guitarrada and for having created the cabocla guitar, a variation of electric guitar in the Amazon. So, meet Master Curica.

0: Talvez eu virei um mestre assim de vida, confeccionar meu instrumento, ler música instrumental, escrever.
1: Maybe I became a master like that because I made my instrument, or because I read instrumental music, I write. So this is a nickname that fit right. Master Curica. Master Curica. It stuck right. I feel satisfied because it's a recognition from the people for the work I've done. My friend, it's not just about making money with shows. I do shows in several public institutions and I don't charge anything. My reference is offering what I've learned to people who deserve it and are in need. Doing a charity show is like earning a million in a minute. That's what makes me satisfied. My strengths are the fear of God and being humble. I have a lot of funds. When I play anywhere, the house is full.
0: Eu tenho muitos fãs. Quando eu toco em qualquer casa cheia,